FM through and slowly but surely on this Sunday morning. Big love's going out to Vinyl Vera. We see you there. Out to Vinyl Vera. Out to Josh. Out to Pedro as well. Not forgetting little Jazzy.

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0: 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Hundreds of young people are gathering for the latest craze, an acid house party in a disused warehouse.
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0: Coaches will take them to a destination which has deliberately been kept secret to evade the police.

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1: 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Hundreds of young people are gathering for the latest craze. An acid

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As always, guys, keep the messages coming. 07709333883. Let us know what you're doing. 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Anyway, for now, Centrefulls, let's get.

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Welcome to the show. 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

Oh, here we go again. JK in the house till 7 a.m. Big love to the boys, Billy Myers and Joe Preston for the last 3 hours. Absolutely slam jam as always. Safe travel

absolutely beautiful start to the show. Spencer Morales, Phoebe Edwards, What You Gonna Do? What you gonna do? Absolute classic. What you gonna do? Still sounding

into your Sunday morning. Massive shout to George in St. Ives. Welcome back, George. Very good morning to you. But it's absolutely lovely in St. Ives today. Bank holiday weekend. It's been absolutely scorching. 30 degrees. My weather app says today, wow.

0: Warm welcome to the infamous Penge Eddie. Good morning, sir. Hope you're very well.
1: Massive shout to Alex and Jack the Finisher as well.
0: Good morning, guys.

Then of course the incredible DJ Trey taking you through into the afternoon. In the meantime, you'll have to put up with me, JK, in the house till 7 a.m.

0: Senza Voz.
1: Once again, out to Benj, Eddie, Alex and Jack the Finisher. After party business, that's what this show is all about as well.

Right, guys, if you are in your car, maybe you're travelling to work, maybe you're just travelling somewhere nice. Big shout out to you guys. Turn it up and keep it locked. JK taking you through till 7 a.m. Let's do it.

How about that? Tara McDonald. Incredible vocal. Perfect for a sunny Sunday morning, of course it is. Big shout to Dodgy Dave. Locked on. Good morning.

out to your cousins Deb and Andy as well, and Shauna. Forum Wood Crew.

eclectic show this morning. Playing all sorts of funky house, bit of disco, bit of house. Maybe even some 80s classics today to see. Okay, if you are WhatsApping me, and I've not done your shout yet, we still have no WhatsApp on the screen. You can still get your shout out 07709 333 883 via text message. Hit me up with the texts today, guys. Let's do it.

Mixcloud chat there. You can join the Mixcloud chat, no problem at all. It's absolutely free as well. Just jump in there. A big shout to a Spicy Baby as well.

have just joined us, JK, in the house till 7 a.m. Very good morning to you. Maybe you're just doing your breakfast. Maybe you're getting a cup of tea or a cup of coffee. Could do with a cup of coffee myself as it goes. The 3 a.m. alarm does me every single time. Okay. Keep it locked today. 88.3 Centre Fox Radio. Freckles coming up straight after me.

Ron Nelson Free. Sounding just absolutely brilliant in the sunshine. Big shout to Big Chris. Message reads at Wicked Tunes. Thank you, Chris. On the way to Holyhead. Safe journey on the ferry to you, Chris. And a very good morning. Big shout to Martin with a Y as well. Very good morning to you.

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Double bubble, I hope, guys.

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Vanessa Mitchell, David Morales, Share.

well. Thanks for the message. Love that. Locked in for the day. Only place to be, 883 Centre Falls today. Keep it locked.

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0: 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I shall catch you next week.
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0: 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Good morning.
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0: Want to say good morning, want to say good morning to East, West, North, and South. Good morning to the surrounding counties. Want to say max respect to you, Jay.
1: Just a stranger.
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1: Pain, dancing slowly in the rain.
0: Want to say good morning to East, West.

say good morning to Marky Mark. Luke. All over there in Wellingham Green. Good morning, Stewie. Mitchy Boo. Hey, Claire, how you doing? Daisy over there in Hornchurch. Good morning to y'all. So cold, Dean the Hammer.

0: Oh, so good morning to the Scousers. How are you doing? Big up yourself. Good morning to you, Scott. Wake you, rise and shine. It's the Lord's Day, your reggae.
1: Take your time on me. Every inch, every word you speak. All that front you keep.
0: Oh, so good morning to Martin. Good morning to you, sir. Good morning to the Red.
1: Say my name, don't lie.
0: Good morning to you, Vicky Lee. How you doing?
1: For this all night.
0: Nice and easy.

0: That was a good morning to Reggie. That was a good morning. When is a good morning to Ted and Fred?
1: No need for words, I feel it.
0: Frankie, are you mean? That's right.
1: We rise and every fall. If time could stop, I'd press rewind. Stay in this love we've come to.
0: That's right. That's right, John. That's

0: And good morning.
1: If I walk away, will I finally?
0: Oh my days. Good morning to the Chocolate Princess. How you doing?
1: Gives remind me.
0: It's in Cornwall. Good morning to you, sir.

Eve up, the vibes flowing. That's right. Hey, buddy, how you doing? Hey, Buddha, how you doing, my brother? So good morning to Kelly and Dean, listening from Sunshine, Lisbon, Portugal. We've got sun here now, so you can't show off for sun out here, us. Nah, you can't show off on us out here. We've got sunshine.

Oh my God, it's a lovely day in Sheffield, right? The sun's out, everybody. Want to say good morning to Ange, and Winnie and the Bulldog from Nick, Lisa Jane. Good morning.

0: So good morning to the Napoleon Racing. Good morning to you. Pirate Lee. What is a loving vibes? Lead West London. Good morning to you. One Buddha, I see you. It's all about the Lord's Day of Reggae.
1: If the day turns cold.
0: Hey, Franco. Deb. On the way. Scarborough. Take the bait. Loving the tunes this morning. Andre, good morning. With Andre. Oh, come on. Smile.

Oh my days. And I'm back. Joe and Tony over there in Chingford. Good morning to you guys. I'm a man. Sitting in the garden right about now, drinking. Can't you see who? Where's your cup of Yorkshire? That's

Show us some big respect. Want to say good morning to Gary D. He says he wants to know the title of the UB40, the one before four. It's a good situation, UB40.

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0: are you doing, sir?
1: Go on, shine
0: down on me. Oh, so good morning to Alana Neal in High Wycombe. We mean sunny, sunny.

I'll say good morning to the Ginger Ninja. 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You know, sir, England wasn't built for this weather, right?

0: Brother, well, so good morning to Dean and Wendy. Over there in the Hailing Islands. I can't keep. Gaza Hammer.
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0: Me and Sir True.

0: 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And remember, you can catch me next week, same time, same place, right here.
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Good morning, good morning. Good morning. Firstly, as always, many, many thanks to the big man. Freckles. Safe journey home, my man. Enjoy the sunshine. How are we? It's all on board. As we cast the float once again on a soulful Sunday. Disco Juice Cloud One, as always, kicks off the Sunday proceedings. It's absolutely gorgeous.

Going to say good morning to the little Frank West Norwood party. Sunday blessings straight back at you, my man, and sending Sunday blessings to everyone out there, yeah. And good morning again out to Marky Newman. He wants a big up Philly. Gotta edit that one. Can't read all of that out.

So we have a new messaging system, and I'm very, very pleased to say you can WhatsApp me. Oh, we'll get them. How good's that? And of course, SMS.

big good morning going out to Millwall Dale Boy and Sally Ann, who are going to welcome you on board this Sunday. They've got the clipboard. So big yells are to Sally Ann and Momo and West Ham side too.

So I can see Sally Ann waving her hand saying, everyone's on board. Let's go. And we're on such a sunny day. We can only start with one track, really.

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Do what I do when I do. Everybody loves the sunshine. In the sunshine. Roy Ayres, of course. Morning, Captain. All on board for another great soulful journey. Looking forward to it, as always. That's Andy Coops. Good morning to the Coops. Good morning, Captain. Permission to come on board. Big shout out to both of us, please. That's Pat Novak, Kelly Notelli, Chortland Crew.

Got to say good morning to Paul in Welling Green. Saying ahoy there, Captain. Permission to come on board, you jump on board, my man. Ray Parker Jr. and Radio. Without you, just like you do. That's on the flip side of the 12. Just like you do. A side being that old song which has never played. Into thinking that she don't. And moving into 2026. Just tuned in. Good morning. Soulful Sundays right here on Center Force Radio. Gonna say good morning to Mark, your boy. All good, my man.

Shyla Prosper, the brilliant Shyla Prosper. Georgia B on the remix. Expectations. Good morning and out to Darren. I'm actually going to rig this one out.

I've got to say good morning to Luke Reggetti, locked in. So Luke's got a big shout out to Zoe and Casey, wishing Noah a happy 10th birthday. Happy 10th birthday, Noah. Sweet soul on a sweet, sweet Sunday morning. Oh, yeah. Gonna say good morning and big love straight back at the Happy Gardeners. Debbie and Kane. I have been doing snail and slug watch in my garden. They're out in force. Go out at night with a torch. Quite sad, really, is it? Mother, love day, chilling in the conservatory. I bet that's hot.

0: Love you.
1: Morning, Chris. Big shout out, please, to Gavin.
0: Love you.
1: Gherkins locked in.
0: Baby.
1: From 4D.
0: Love you.
1: What a tune.

fluorescent smog, of course, all my life. 9:36 on a very warm Sunday morning. Last day of the Premiership football.

I've got to say good morning to Dexter the dog at Eastbourne, who's managed to text yet again, saying I'm counting the days down till the family return from their holidays in Cyprus.

Good morning again to Arthur the Spaniel. Annie loving the Roy Ayres opening track already running behind.

My goodness. Mr. Roofing Paul. And I'm cooking breakfast outside the camper van this morning. Yeah, that's nice, nice, nice. Let's say good morning to John in Cork. Ireland, lovely.

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On his way to Highbury on a gorgeous Sunday morning, yeah.

0: to say good morning to Limavady, Chris, and Leanne. They're on the way to Spurs already. Traveling down from Folkestone.
1: Swear to God, you make me happy.
0: A massive happy birthday to George.

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I'm not going to read all of that out, but yeah. And what are we both doing down there, West Ham and Spurs? Why are we even there in that position? We will see what happens.

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Enjoy, you've got the weather for it.

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Loving, loving the picture. 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Taking us nicely up to the top of the hour.

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So welcome back to part two. Willie the Beaver for a sunny Sunday. Big yells out going out to sunny Cyprus. I've been watching you all night, babe. Costas and Maria.

Gonna say good morning to Chelsea and Lewis. Chorley crew locked in, lots on this Sunday morning. Good morning. Gonna say hi to the patio man. Also, Johnny Jetlag. Nice afternoon, yes.

Got a big hi to Big Charlie and Little Claire from Wales. Staying with Paul and Cass, loving the vibes. I wanna get up, I wanna get off. Oh, I wanna get on now. I wanna get up, I wanna get off. Big yells are going out to Australia, Adelaide, Simon and Jane. I wanna get off. Oh, I wanna get on down. I wanna get up, I wanna get off. Yeah. Gotta say hi to Billy, Serco and Rocco, they're all camping. Got to say good morning to Julie and Archie, getting ready to go to the reef 4-day countdown.

Willie the Beaver, and of course, Groove On. Well, it's nice and sunny out there, isn't it?

going to say good morning to Andy and Jane. They're chilling in the motorhome with the radio on. Good morning. Good morning again out to Sarah in Letchworth.

good morning again out to the Margate crew. That's the that's Margate Paul, of course. He's always locked in with the Foxy crew, loving the Soulful Sunday vibes.

Hi, Chris. Big surprise shout out to my sister, who's 60 today. That's coming from Heather. Forgot to put your sister's name down. I keep coming back to you. Elle and Liam locked on this beautiful day, they're saying. Got to say hi to Sean. That's Sean from Gideon Park saying, come on, you Spurs. Yeah, I hope we can. God knows. 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No, you never lost the signal. It was my end, And a brief power cut. Dirty Barry said, did you need 50p for a meet? Yeah, I did actually.

Right, you know, every week I'll say, don't send the WhatsApps. We've got a new system and it's brilliant. It's absolutely amazing. I've just got hundreds of messages here from them. Good morning, going out to Lenny and Slough. Say morning, my Centre Force family. Straight back at you, my man. Lil and Mel in the house. Saying a scorchio. Costa del Kent this morning, yeah. Looping Star Appreciation Society locked in, locked on.

time brand new, David Rivers. Nice. And Next Lifetime. Eastbourne Dawn sitting on a balcony. Yeah, yeah. Said hello.

I'll say good morning again out to Rich Hestead, and he's looked in from Pedley, picking up all the 883 crew.

Going to take a morning to the Shoebury Posties. Morning, can I send out a shout out to Sarah and Doreen? Certainly can. Big happy birthday again to Jeff McGrath. Big good morning again to Big G and Doris. Loving the vibes. Locked in Hastings. Gotta say good morning to Kefi Kebab and all the family listening in from Los Cristianos. Big love going out to the Tenerife crew locked in.

going to say good morning to James, saying that he wants to big up all the North London Gooners. And I'm not going to read the rest of that one out, right? Being a Gooner, so I'm a Spurs fan. So take it easy on me. Let's go to Cabby.

the album Golden Touch, Music of Life. Let's say a big shout out to Lee, Jules, May, Tricky and Cole travelling down from Halifax to the famous home of the Spurs. Well, I'll see you a bit later then.

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Tony King saying, oh, good morning, Captain. 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

0: 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On Friday the 4th of July, we're bringing the energy, the music, the vibes together. 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Norris the Boss Windross, MC Creed, alongside Father's Boy, as we host the night. 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

going to roll back to 1974 on the next one. The Average White Band. 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

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As I said, dropping it down, check this out.

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no stopping us now. Fantastic. Gonna move into the Bronx, Brooklyn Bronx Queens band on the next one. Check it out. On the beat, people. 1981 on this one. Don't be shy.

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Let's do it to the music. Don't be shy. 88.3 Centre Force.

Davey Ev says good luck with all the teams today. Loving the funk on Centre Falls out in Tenerife. Big shout to you. So I'll have a look, see if I've got it for you, mate.

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7: Oh, so good afternoon, Centre Force family. How are we doing?

you're up to bank holiday Sunday afternoon. A message system open for your messages this afternoon. 07709 333 883. I predict a lot of barbecue business going on, and why not? Of course, we've got a big football game as well at 4 o'clock. Well, it's a couple of big football games. It's just a game, remember. Got a massive show for you. Got a special guest coming in sometime between now and five. A house music legend, Julie McKnight, will be in the studio before she heads off to Runaway Festival. So looking forward to that one. She's going to sing a couple of songs as well. I'm going to ask her some questions. I'm in love again. Let's get your messages this afternoon. What are you up to, guys? And

So thanks again to Albert Radio for the last three sounding absolutely bloody fine in the sunshine. I thought I was going to see a psychedelic Eric in the studio, but he wasn't here. Part-timer, only did the first 2 hours. Let's keep your shouts coming in. What are you doing? Soft Sunday afternoon in the sunshine. About 26 degrees outside, centre force towers this afternoon. It's lovely.

to Casa Stedman. How you doing, Casa? This is Locked On, Locked In with Matty, Robbie, Ellie and the Five Fluffy Kids. See you guys next weekend. That's kicking off with a couple of bangers. So keeping it nice and soulful for the first hour.

Obviously, it's not too hot at the moment. I don't know about this one. But it's got to be sensible. Put some sun cream on if you're outside. Thoughtful Sundays on the big one. It's Jamie F. and Hot Seat.

football banter coming in already. Afternoon, Jamie. George, it's St Ives, locked in all day long. Yeah, I've got to say, we've been locked in. Me and Myra have been locked in. Had breakfast outside in the garden.

through the three. And to Janie Evans says that, ah, this is a great tune to start with. We love listening to your session.

Julie McKnight will be in the studio at some point during my show as well. That would not to be missed. At Dundee Disco Cabby says that good luck to the Hammers today from that Dundee Disco Cabby. Scottish Irons fan.

Shout out to Lizzie, Jay Michelle and Jackie on the way to Soldo by River. Enjoy. If you're going out today, have a good one. Don't forget to take the sun cream with you this afternoon.

I hope these tunes sounded good in the sunshine, wherever you're locked into 883 this afternoon. That sounded good in the studio. Big shout out to everyone watching on Mixcloud Live, our 883 Centreforce channel up there. Loads of you in there. To J&K Mama, this is peace, love and blessings, Centreforce. Thank you for powering my car respray session here in sunny Wiltshire. You're welcome. Shout out to Mark and to Becky, the smoking meat and drinking beer in the garden. That's what it's all about. So let's know what you're up to. 07709 333 883. We'd love you to get involved this afternoon. Mother Love Day, wishing the Irons good luck. This is chilling in the sun with Centreforce.

big up that Disney decorating company that locked in with their dancing brushes this afternoon. Don't look too odd, mates. Sunday, back already Sunday, of course. It says, no, it's Pele on the original Romford Pele before Parlour time. Thanks for correcting me, mate.

always say that a soulful house sounds better when the sun's out, but I think soul music does as well. Can't beat a bit of Luther on a sunny Sunday afternoon. 20 minutes to 3 o'clock. Pineapple Sunday Business. Jamie F in the hot seats. Nuala and Adam, they're listening on the beach in Sardinia this afternoon. Welcome to the show.

to Andrew Bird and Lisa Jane. They're locked in at Family Barbecue. Taking centre for some river by the sounds of it. Good work. As I said, a lot of that barbecue action going on this afternoon. And why not? Lloyd and St. Ives reluctantly working in the garden and racking their brains as to who George in St. Ives is. He's probably your neighbour, mate.

my lovely wife, Lindsay, planting shrubs in the garden. It's all going to go horribly wrong in a minute. You watch. Hope you're having a good one, mates. That's Jimmy in Salou, Spain. This is that Dancing to Centre Force. I sent some pictures in. And to kids, Drea M, at Aston and Rocco as well. Enjoy your holiday. Out to Mad Marks, is that Mr. F? Taking Imelda down to Splash Park in a bit. Hope all is well. Yes, good mates. She'll enjoy that. Nice weather for it. Out to Sam, chilling by the pool with Shah. Tune's all yours. Big shout out to Lindsay MC, sitting on the garden, getting ready for her Peroni. That goes to Sophie Hammer. I'm having an alcoholic tipple this afternoon, and why not? Drink responsibly, please. Doris and Hastings, it's loving the Sunday vibe. Big G and Doris, locked in. Feel like dying. Bit Gladys Knight. What a tune. Banging tune. Shout out to Woody and to Gemma. Beers in the garden with a leftover barbecue. That's what it's all about. Eric and Dexter, the Disco Dogs. Locked in, locked on with the Foxy Crew. Loving the soulful sessions. Margate Paul checking in. Thanks, mate. Just 14 minutes left to go for about Pineapple Sunday.

Hey, well, Rich, big shout out to a Hastings crew. Baldy, Maria, and Spud the Dog. They love the show this afternoon. Thanks, guys. Stuart from Weybridge and Natasha are ready to go out to daytime dancing and drinking. You go easy, Stuart.

So this will take us up to 3 o'clock when we step into Sunday Shouting. So I've enjoyed the last hour playing a bit of soulful stuff, a bit different. Go on, Jamie. Says, love your sets. The wife, Lisa, on boards. And converted to the force. Nigel G in Whittle says, come on, your aunts. Says, from Aguna. Well done for getting Lisa on board as well. Something as well. During my show, big news. House music legend, Julie McKnight, stepping into the studio for a chat and a live PA as well. Looking forward to that one. Stay tuned. On the reef, en route to Rejoice for the Tenerife Hammers. Come on, your irons. Big shout out to Adam. Big love that comes to about Rod, Rob Sippets. Big shout out to everyone in Tenerife watching at Rejoice. That's Mr. Pasha and all the boys and girls over there. They'll be looking after you this afternoon.

in the garden having a barbecue with Centreport on, of course. Oi, oi, Bucket Tunes, brother, chilling down the beach with my beautiful Mrs. Danielle, not forgetting the kids, Rocky, Buster, Blossom and Barney. That's from the Lancing Loon.

I just can't remember the last time I heard this one, the Dead Space. Sunday Pineapple continues next week from 1 p.m. So we'll pick up the shouts after the ads. Keep them coming in. 07799 333 883. Let us know what you're doing this bank holiday Sunday afternoon. Enjoying the sunshine, no doubt. It's lovely out there.

Mum's dads, Jimmy and Judy Furness, married 57 years yesterday, comes from Loz in Hornchurch. So congratulations to Jimmy and Judy Furness. That is some testament, 56 years together. Well done, guys.

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1: Oh, so back on the other side, into part two. Seems that funny to say that. So I'm not really starting it. So this week's Sunday shout-in. Regular listeners will know what happens. 2 hours of the finest soulfunk disco, some new disco, some soul house. I've got a brand new tune of the week, two classic cuts, and loads of good tunes in between. Perfect soundtrack for your back holiday weekend. Yeah, come on. So I'm massively behind with the messages. I'll try and play catch up. But keep them coming in. 07709 333 883. You lot are on fire this afternoon. You really are. So don't forget, special guest popping in, house music legend Julie McKnight, popping in sometime during my show for a little chin work. Going to ask you a few questions. She's going to sing a couple of songs for you.

Brentwood says, hello, Jamie. Loving the tunes. Is that nice to have you on a little bit earlier than normal? Thanks, mate. A shout out to Gracie Ching in the garden, wishing she was at a Runaway Festival again today. Perfect weather for it. What's yesterday as well? A shout out to Danny and Nancy. Come on, you irons. Big game today.

That's with Dion Mears. How you doing, Dion? Says hi, Joe. Meet Mick, Lenny, and I are in the garden, working hard. Is that working hard or hardly working? This is Lenny's planting veg, I'm gardening, and Mick's polishing his golf clubs. That sounds like a euphemism. Needs to get his hands dirty. Love to us both. Hope you're having a good one, guys.

Centre Force is the soundtrack this afternoon. Welcome to the show. Shout out to the Santos family. This is yeah. Centre Force all the way through to five with me, Jamie Epp. It's Sunday Shouting. Are you on the UK's number one independent dance music station? Welcome to the show. Hope you're all having a fantastic weekend. Good afternoon. Shout out to Michelle and to Spencer. We'll be seeing you in a bit. From John and Mel and the crew. Hope you see me. That's what Tenacious. How you doing, guys? That's Centre Force's answers. Good afternoon, Jamie. Hope you were Dave. I presume that's Dave. That's Steve and Lewis as well. Hope you had a fab weekend. A shout out to Hannah's getting ready for the West Ham. This is up the Hammers. Carl says Centre Force and the Heat Waves is perfect. So many messages. You lot are really, really on fire this afternoon. Keep it coming. That's a Home Glaze, Colin.

with an I at her, Sir Johnny. Watch you, Danny with an I or a Y still sounds the same, doesn't it? So I don't know why you put that, but a shout to the Moretti Max and the Rodfather. Loving the tunes this afternoon. Welcome to the show. Welcome to Centre Force.

by something he wants proof it's real. When you shout us out, it comes from about Carla Wilde. Yeah, it's I'm certainly real. I'm in the flesh. I'm out. Spot on tunes, bruv. Catman, Bob, oi oi. All yours, mates. That's a dodgy Dave, but he's locked in. He's loving the tunes this afternoon. Have you heard, Dave?

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Hey dear mates, is that just how we like it, Jamie? Hope you're well, mates. To Kerry Loves Wine Haven. Kerry, this is afternoon, Jamie. This is an extra hour. This is a, what a treat. Listening with our RLK in the garden with a few cold beverages. And why not? Have a good one. Hi, Jamie. Listening to the awesome mix while driving through the Alps en route to Italy. Mark and Maria, since have a great weekend. Have a safe journey. To Paul the Transfilch is locked in at the outdoor swimming pool. Hope you will, Paul, up.

For your soulful Sunday afternoon. That goes without saying. 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Well, that's not good, is it? Come on. Wally's just tuned in the garden. He's got the chicken on the rotisserie on the barbecue. 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Could you please give a shout out to Egg in Basingstoke, who's had too much pimps. Oh dear. 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

0: Jamie. Perfect for a bank holiday Sunday and locked in as usual. Fire at the barbecue. A big shout out to Mac Jax and Alfie the dogs. Enjoy your Barbie.
1: I've been hurt before and I've been so blue. No, you don't know what I've been through.
0: That's a Sasha in Perth, Australia. Says banging tunes, making me feel homesick. Been away 30 years.

Mel and Liam at Guildford's. You're welcome. A shout out to all the unofficial Tenerife family out there. Enjoy. See you in September. Yeah, I'll be there in September.

time. That's at the Masons. I'll be round after the show. I doubt there's a lot of roast cooking going on this afternoon. All barbecues, I hope. Big shout to Sam, to Charlotte, to the kids in Tenerife, from Barry the Boats. They're enjoying the tunes. Mark, Charlie and the girls listening in Lanzarote, they're around the pool. Got centrefolds on. Enjoy your holidays.

the big ones, Centre Force, the original, and Still the Best. How are we all? After the journey, got back from Cyprus and sitting in the garden in the sunshine with Centre Force on. Michelle, D and Paul. It's alright for that bottle, even when the weather's like this, isn't it? After the Jamie, Lee Fitz here. How you doing, Lee? Just hope you're well, mate. Loving the tunes as always. I've sat in the gold in the garden with a cold one in my new paddling pool. Oh, get you. Mike's hanging on the sofa after a couple of late nights. Doesn't learn, does he? Hope you guys are well.

That's Sarah John Bagley. Says hi, Jamie. We are around the Pinkettes having a barbecue. Tune in with Cheryl, Chris, Cheryl, and Morgan. Enjoy your barbecue. Hope you guys have a good one. And catch up with you soon. So this one's this week's Tune of the Week. It's by So Soul. It was out a couple of years ago, actually. It's been given the 2026 remix treatment. This one's called There's Only You. Turn it up nice and loud this afternoon.

0: So Sarah Bagley just texts back. She said sorry, forgot to mention Alex and Emma as well. Locked in the gym. So big shout out to Alex and Emma. So yeah, yeah, one job.
1: You can make my dreams.
0: So this week's Tune of the Week is by So-So. I said, that's called There's Only You. Hope it's sounding good. We've been listening to 883 this

So nearly the second hour done and dusty. We're 2 minutes away from 4 o'clock Sunday afternoon. So coming up in the final hour, I got a special guest. She just turned up, actually. Julie McKnight's something special for you on this Sunday afternoon. And keep it locked, don't go anywhere.

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0: I'm going to introduce my special guest, Julie McKnight. Welcome, Julie.
1: Hi, thank you for having me.
0: Welcome to Centerfoss. You brought some American weather with you as well.
1: I did. I brought a little of down south with me, with the sun and the heat.
0: Well, we appreciate the weather anyway, and welcome to the UK. You've been about, you said you're in Spain yesterday, is that right?
1: I was.
0: Nice to have you in the UK. I've got a few questions for you. We'll keep it quite informal and light, is that right?
1: That's fine, I'm here.
0: So let's start with

0: That was it.
1: And the rest is history, so
0: that's it. And the rest is history.
1: That's brilliant. Is there anyone, past or present, that you'd like to collaborate with?
0: Oh, what?
1: I mean, that's an open question, really,
0: well,
1: isn't it?

0: would love to do. But now I'm working with the folk I'm loving.
1: You have worked with some big names already, haven't you?
0: I have.
1: Masters at Work.
0: Yeah, I'm grateful.
1: Kings of Tomorrow.
0: Mm-hmm, yeah, Louis Vega, Roger Sanchez, Todd Terry. I mean, just...
1: Well, the list is endless.
0: It's going on and on.
1: And there's some good names in there as well, so that's brilliant. I was going to say, what is the most surreal pinch me moment you've experienced while performing on stage? Or is there a highlight of a favourite gig that kind of springs to mind that you take memories away from?

0: But there was a young girl who had just completed, she wasn't sure if she'd be able to come because she had been diagnosed with cancer. And she was doing her chemotherapy, finished it, and was there at the show.
1: Oh, wow, that's amazing.
0: With

0: and she's doing wonderful now.
1: Yeah, and that tells a thousand stories, doesn't it?
0: Oh, that, it's true. It's true.
1: That's brilliant. That's brilliant. I was going to say, what would you be doing now if it wasn't for your music career? It's...
0: the funny thing is, I am doing it while I'm doing my music career because I'm a teacher as well.
1: Really?
0: I am. So I'm doing it.
1: What do you teach, music?
0: No, I teach preschoolers. I teach kids, on their way, just at kindergarten, first year. Young ones.
1: But that's rewarding, isn't it?
0: I love it so much. All they want to do is sing and dance all day, so it works out perfect.
1: That's brilliant. Where are you performing in the UK this year? I know you're going to Runaway Festival straight after here. Have you got anything else?

0: club dates, you know, so I'll be here. I'm always here so
1: keeping
0: much.
1: You busy anyway.
0: And I love it. I will always come back when they call me to come to you.
1: Well, you're always welcome to the UK as far as I'm concerned.
0: This was the first place that ever brought me over 20 really? Years ago. So this is home.
1: Well, I've got to say, I still play your tunes out. The one that's running underneath us that we're going to play when we finish the interview. I actually played this last night and it just got aww. Such a good reaction. It really does. I still play it. You know. So I've got one final question for you. If you had a free Sunday with absolutely no commitments, how would you spend it?

0: There's a lot of people doing that today, right. I can tell you.
1: Oh, I would just eat and I would spend time with my family, put on good music, dance. That's really what I would do.
0: Oh, it's family time, really, spending time with your family. That's it. I think that's what a lot of people do. I think that's a lot of people doing today, actually.
1: Yeah, I would do it too. I'm with you guys. Have a pint for me.
0: Well, I'm going to say that's about it. Well, I'm not going to hold you up too long. I know you've got to get to Chelmsford and you are going to Runaway Festival. So anybody up there, if you're on your way there now, or if you are there, you are in for a treat. Julie's not going to sing some songs. She didn't have her sticks with her, so there's a bit of a miscommunication there. But we are going to play one of her songs anyway. So I just want to say thank you, Julie. Thanks for popping in. Thanks for spending the time to come and chat to us in the studio this afternoon. Anyway,
1: thank you so much.
0: And I hope it goes well today. I'm sure it will.
1: We're going to have fun.
0: You're on stage 6:30 with Master Pasha, I believe.

All I can say is, well, how good was that? Dream of Nights live in a Centerfold studio. Fantastic stuff. That was Goosebumps, wasn't it, when she was singing. Sadly, she didn't have her backing tracks with her, so couldn't do a couple of proper tunes. But she sang along to a bit of this, so that's good enough for me.

to the Millwall Doughboys. It's that please shout out to wife Sally Ann in our bar. She's on the wine cooking a barbecue steak and salad with a cold beer. Shouts to Momo, West Ham side. A good luck for West Ham cousins over Barkingside. Enjoy your barbecue. Locked in listening with footy on, a game on, Irons.

Zoe B, loving to choose herself, and then hope you well, Zoe. She's out having burgers and that Prosecco in the garden, having a barbecue. That was my invite, eh? Out to Rosie on her 19th birthday, chilling in the pool. Happy birthday, Rosie. Hope you're having a good one. Out to the very own Johnny C. Hey there, mates. Out to Mo with Uncle Charlie and Auntie Stella. They're in the garden. So many messages this afternoon. I'm doing my best to really help. Miss Lucy says, what a voice. You go, girl. Talking about Julie, of course, is absolute class. Certainly was. Uncle Bud still having it large in Benidorm. To Ronnie and Dage, they're at Grafton Arms. Barbecue is ready.

A shout out please to Kaz and Matt. They're melting in the garden. So I imagine we've lost quite a few of you to the football this afternoon. Those of you who are still with us, how are we doing? DJ Trey in the studio, coming up straight after me at 5 p.m. this afternoon. Shout out to West Ham Tire and Debs, they're chilling in that Swanscombe, I think that is. Is that coming your eyes? Vanessa says, my daughter is at

Everyone's saying it's really hot out there. I've been in the studio for 3 hours. It's lovely in there. Air conditioners. Shout to that Nap Up Racing UK crew. They're locked in, locked on, center picture in from the paddocks, I think. I've got the bonnet up on a couple.

That's a flirt. He says, what a coup for JBF, interviewing a legend. It most certainly was. He says, I've seen her a few times live. Yeah, I'll have as well, actually. He says, we'll go down with Robbie Vincent interviews. Don't know about that, mates. Hope you guys are well. Centre force in the sunshine. Can't wait to get home, get in the garden. Have a couple of cold ones. Bank holiday.

to Paul Barrett at the Old Bexley Ravers. He sent a picture in from Ocean Beach last week in Ibiza. Took a picture of Julie McKnight. He said, saw her last week, great voices, great interview. Thank you, Paul.

evening, Paul. Hey there, Paul. It's afternoon, Jamie. Love the tunes. And the weather. Listening from outside in our camper van this Somerset. Pat Novak, Kelly Notelli, the Cheltenham crew. Locked in. It's like Jamie. Sounding great today in the sunshine.

accepted a friend request from Johnny Blanchard. Am I going to live to regret that forever? I thought I was friends with him already, anyway. So is someone else pretending to be him? I don't know. I'm scared. And last one for me this afternoon.

3 hours. I had a lot of fun doing that, so thank you. Thanks each and one of you. Everyone who got involved on the messages as well. I do appreciate every single one of them. And people who commented on the socials as well, all superstars. And hope you enjoyed the little interview with Julie McKnight as well. Enjoy the rest of your weekends. Enjoy the rest of your bank holiday weekends. Stay safe. Enjoy the sunshine, of course. I'm not here next week, I'm on holiday. I'm sure my show will be covered by someone equally as fabulous. I'll see you in 2 weeks' time. Keep it centre force, DJ Trey coming up straight after the ads. I'll see you in 2 weeks. Jamie F, check it out.

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And he's in the 30 degrees gym. 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Paul Dewars, what's happening, mate? 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

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Out to Kate, Steve and Darren at the Smallfield Garden Ravers.

other side, another hour of the same. Keeping it soulful, funky disco house music for you right up till 7 o'clock tonight. Keep your lock, keep your centre force, come join me on the other side.

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loving the sounds, loving the vibes. Thank you, Tracy in Chigwell. Shout out to Nikki in Hainault, polishing his motorbike. Ready for the Margate run tomorrow. Enjoy, mate. Have fun. 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

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Out to you, Susie. Shout out to Lance and Gary drinking cocktails and sunbathing in the garden. 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

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And out to Horace, out to everyone on has his boat in Mallorca. 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Has he's got a boat? 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Just shout out to the Bushy doing the garden. 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

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That's my mum cooking back in the garden, loving the sunshine and vibes from Vince, Daz and Kaz. 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

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Out to Chris, Vicky and Stanley. See you over the den is the message. Shout out to Ben, Rob and Harry locked in. Tunes are at Ben's barbecue. Big up Jim, out to Claire, the Sleaford crew. 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

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See you at Bar 37 Saturday, mate, yeah? 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I want Nicky, it's all yours.

0: Mickey and Super Syrup. Love the names there, mate. That's a Big Nuts and and a Diamond in Portsmouth. Can't read voice notes in the studio. Kelly Beck on the barbecue. To Matty Boy building his new garden office in the heat. Loving the tunes. Good luck, mate. Good luck. We got the Lady JD Sparkles from the Chi-Chi.
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Don't forget Catch Trey each and every Sunday right here, 5 till 7. We're going to keep the sunshine vibes going. And in around 25 minutes time, going to be bringing you two slices. That's what we do each and every week. We bring you two slices of a particular artist, genre, album, that type of thing. And this week, the wonderful Thelma Houston. Two slices of Thelma Houston coming up a bit later on. But in the meantime, you know what to do if you want to get your messages in. It's 07709 333 883. That's 07709 333 883. Sounds of the Centre Force, the Full Blend Show, Stevie SP right here.

Cosmica, Glow Mix, sending that one out to Langy. Good to have you on board, Mick. Then we went into this one, Lars, Papa DJ, La Vie en Rose, Napoli Under.

also out to Jim and Jane, chilling over there in the south of France. Very nice. Out to Pat Novak and Kelly Notelli. Sending a big shout to Fred the Butcher and the Hartley Whitney crew on the cricket green. Out to Cheryl and James over there in Maidstone. Good to have you on board. All good, thank you, Cheryl. Hope you're well too. Out to David Coverdale in Boreham Wood. Thank you, mate. Glad you enjoy it.

out to Millwall Dowboy and his wife Sally Ann. Having a drink in their bar. Shout out to Momo and West Ham Sai. Picking up Mr. J Daniels, good to have you on board, brother. Also out to a big Ron in Dimchurch. Thank you, mate.

Ostry. Out to Hemel J. Sending a shout out to her Chubby Buttons in Kerris. Out to Brendan in Luton. Loving the vibes. Out to you, Brendan. Out to the 82 Lockers Park, saying up the Arsenal. Big shout out to Stevie and the poor West Ham fans, you will return. Massive shout out to all those people in the Rejoice Bar inbound on Thursday. Yeah, we'll be back.

as we go into this one. Sounds of Joyous by Pleasure. This one is the Snack Machine Jazzy Mix. 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All yours, Nats. Also out to George in St. Ives. 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

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Out to Steve and Claire over there in Winchester. 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

This one, D Cruz, Funk Star. For all those old hardcore heads, D Cruz, same guy that was doing stuff on Suburban Bass. This one, brand new from him. Out to Steve and Kaz, the East Grinstead crew, chilling in the garden. After the pub crawl, loving the tunes. Out to you guys.

played this in ages. As the mix suggested. What is this, about 17, 18 years old now. Envelope, Guy Monk, Fish Go Deep, Kevin Yoss.

as we do each and every week, we do something called the Two Slices of... And this week's Two Slices is coming courtesy of Thelma Houston.

the first of this week's two slices. Ride to the Rainbow, Thelma Houston. As we go into the second slice, from the Never Gonna Be Another One LP from 1981, this one, If You Feel It.

to bring you something brand new. Absolutely loving the stuff the Clive from Accounts does. And this one is no exception. Clive from Accounts on the audit of this one. African Jamboree, Dizzy K. Out to Big Ron in Dimchurch. Yes, mate. Actually, I have that track, mate. Yes. Out to Annie the Soul Girl. Happy Gooner. Bank Holiday. And Thelma Houston.

And tonight's no exception. Loads and loads of brand new music. And maybe chuck a few old ones in as well. We'll see how we go.

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7: 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I got the assets.

welcome back to part two of the Full Blend Show tonight. Kicking off the show with King Crowney and Legs Dina, AYW. Into this one, Kimono Sound, Nella Notte. Sending a shout to Lisa, Emma and Rachel and Rhea playing Jenga. Also sending a massive shout out to Eltel, Arthur and the Epsom Masses, loving the tunes. Sending a big shout out to Sarah

up into the big shout to Mad Mark. Good to have you on board, mate. All good, thank you. Send a shout out to Alana, Nikki, Archie, Molly, Paige, Ash and Lacey in Basildon. Celebrating Paige's 21st. Happy birthday, Paige. To 444 and 438 down in Clacton, absolutely having it. Out to Mike Savage. Send a big shout to Cracker the Painter. Out to Georgie in Leon C. Thank you, Georgie. Glad you're enjoying it.

Diamond Crew and Georgia C. In My Soul, that one, the Haldos Deep Mix. Into this one, Detroit Rising, Don't Stop the Feeling. This one is the Jimpster Dub.

Got a message here, Reza. Can you please shout my hubby George? He is an amazing man who would do anything for me. Love him lots. Out to you, George. Doesn't say who it's from, so all the Georges out there, big up. Gotta be one of you.

Just under 20 minutes remaining of myself. Taking you through to the hour of 9 p.m. Stepping up at 9 tonight, Harry Bowen is in the place. He's going to be taking you through until 11. Then from 11 to 1 a.m, Scott Ryder with the Late Night Soulful Sound Show. How we do it on this super Sunday evening right here on Centre Force. Don't forget, if you want to get your messages in, it's 07709 333 883.

out to Paul Barrett. Locked in and loving the tunes, drowning his sorrows. Join the club, mate. 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
5: 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Norris the Boss Windross, MC Creed, alongside Buzzboy, as we host the night, real music lovers. We have the Godfathers of

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I hope you've all had a great bank holiday in the sun, and we're going to keep on dancing through. Let's go. 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
0: Do it like that.

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Happy bank holiday. 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

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Shout out Sean Malusi, Orange Tree, biggest chicken lover. 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

out to the Brook Crew Runner Campfire, enjoying the tunes. And thank you very much, brother. 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Big up David in Corverdale, Bourneham Wood. Big up as well. Enjoy this one. Big up the bumper clock, 6-4 Central, keeping it real for us sinners. Big up you all. This one's Harry Bowen, Wanna Know.

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I am the classic man.

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This is the Harry Bynes Show, and this is what we're about. Banger after banger. Big up every single one of you locked in right now. And we're not slowing down. We're going to 11 o'clock. Let's go. Shout out Percy eating his noodles. Wouldn't mind some of them right now. 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

0: Lynn's in the garden. 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
0: Having it large as always, brother.
1: So you're standing there, I can't believe the way you.
0: Appreciate it, Courtney Pete. Yeah, yeah. This is what it's about, bank holiday, great music. Big love.
1: Don't it be described so amazing? And the sweetness in your smile.
0: Good evening from Mr. and Mrs. Uncle Nut Nut is locked in. Big up.

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This is something I love more than anything I do in this world, and to be able to do it with you guys on the Centre Force Radio so regularly, yeah, it means more than you know. So big up every single one of you tuning in tonight. Let's have it off. Shout out to the Borough lads and lasses. 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
1: 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What are you gonna do? 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
0: Andrew Hildreth, Center Force Virgin, loving it.
1: What do you do in your downtime?
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1: How do you celebrate the day?
0: Big up Lisa, tuning in. What days to be in the garden.
1: It's your time. So tell me.
0: Shout out to Claire, Corey, Grang, let's go.

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0: Oh, you're on the floor now.
1: And now you're hearing the classics of Harry Bowen. When I'm playing out live, this is the energy I'm bringing. And it's nice to bring that to the radio this time, rather than your chill Sunday. Let's go. Ah, yeah.

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Feeling love, soul searcher, club mix. Big up Justin in Manchester. I really appreciate the kind words, brother. And yes, big up Lee in

What a beautiful track, man. Be Where I Am hits every time. Pick up every single one of you tuning in. This is the sounds of Harry Bowen. Happy bank holiday.

0: Yes, Justin, brother, I am searching on my USB for it and it is there somewhere. Just give me one more tune and I will find it, brother. Shout out Frankie and the Raven Farmers.
1: Thoughts of sadness.
0: Appreciate that banging set. Big up, big up.
1: What there is behind her, she must turn around to be. Eyes that shout out.
0: Big up Martin and Guildford. Really appreciate the kind words, brother. Get up.
1: Help me, Mother Earth.
0: Good evening to you, Diddy Dave. Big up, Stuart. I'm so glad you're enjoying this one. Little one from My Desire, Scott Diaz coming in. And then love.

Yes, Justin, from Manchester. I've got it, mate. This one's for you and your dad. One of my favourite tunes too. And yeah, big up another crew in Essex who wanted this one. Yeah, special song. Special crowd, you lot, Centre Force family. Appreciate you all tuning in. Over 19,000 of you locked in right now, and we're having it big. Big up you all. This is the sounds of Harry Bowen.

This one goes out to Justin in Manchester for him and his dad's favourite song, and also the Essex crew. I think you know what it is already, but enjoy.

Vibes crew, banging tunes, appreciate it. Taylor from Nottingham, Andy, Claire, Janelle, Tina in the whole Centre Force Virgins, Simon and Alzi, love this Lovebirds tune, no worries. This one goes out to Justin in Manchester. Appreciate it, Johnny P. I think we're all going to enjoy this one. Big up the Centre Force family. This is the last 9 minutes. Let's go.

One from me. So glad you got that one, Justin from Manchester. That one's for you and your old man. Big up everyone for tuning in these last 2 hours. It's been special, and have a great hand.

Big up Andy, Claire and Jeanette and Tina who loved the show. That one was special. Big up Chris Corbett, Graham and Han and all the doggos. Shout out the card slinger lock-in. Fade 2, Kimberly, good mix. Passing over to Scott Ryder now. Let's go.

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to Melberg, Nick Henson, with a wonderful track called Falling. And just before this one, Uptown Funk Empire. Really, really like that track already. Gonna have freedom. And as we slide in a bit deeper, sounds of DJ Cool, the original mix of Groovin'.

Millwall Delboy, and that's his wife Sally Ann. Also sending a big shout out to the West Ham sire. Also the regulars knocking on. Leaves him to Boise, going out to Jane over there in Stansted. Chilling to the tunes on this Bank Holiday Sunday. Big shout out to the Pench Eddie. He's rolling with James and the Hot House Honey.

crew. Big shout out to Jimmy Dean. Good night to Joffo. Through Sunday into Monday, late night business. Keep yourself locked, Centrefulls Radio.

And a big shout out to Georgie G. Saying Goody and Charles celebrating the Arsenal win. Let's not talk about football, eh? If you want to get involved, 07709 333 8833, Centreforce Radio.

steering in a bit deeper. Send them straight out to Jimmy Dean. I see you on the 883 TV, loving them.

Dear Ladder on the remix, B.O.P. Susie Bobin. He'll be there. And that one just before this, Groove Junkies, The Real Soul on the repress mix. Lewis Radio, L.W. Green, he gives me joy.

Free. Love this one. Send a big shout out to Crazy Skates. Good morning to you. Pull over there in Wellham Green, locked in, locked on.

And as we roll into the last track of the evening for myself, or the morning, wherever you are in the world. This one's the first Luciano Chiara, Uncle Chris. This one, the original mix, Sweet Jazz Words. Got to send a big shout out to Joffo, who could add to the Wet Sea. Big shout out to everyone who's been locked in, locked on.

Rider. Come and give me a follow. So until next week when we do it all over again, 11 till 1, Sunday into Monday across the UK.

The Late Night Soulful Sound Show with Scott Ryder. Taking you back from the past and into the future. This is Centerforce.

Good morning, good afternoon, good evening. How are we doing out there? Cineforce crew. Poppy coming at you live from New York. Sunday night, Monday morning, wherever you are in the world. Bank holiday here in the Big Apple. Same as at home. So we will come at you full throttle.